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1: Well, it depends on how far back you want to go.
0: Let me see. How about early 1970s?
1: Okay, that's fine.
0: All right,
1: with me.
0: You got it?
1: If you want to sing along, feel free.
0: Here we go.
1: Feel free.

0: doing?
1: Yeah.
0: How you doing?
1: Yeah. What's up?
2: Love it.
3: Mr. Jackson,

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1: Looking for me?
2: 感動が 時代を変える Pepsi New Generation.
3: I would like to thank His Majesty, Her Majesty, Her Royal Highness, the Royal Family, and the people of Brunei for allowing me the privilege of performing for you, and a special thank you to Prince Hakim for arranging this celebration. And most importantly, I love you, Brunei. This one's for you.

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Thank you. Good night.

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Love Never Felt So Good. Michael Jackson, Escape. Available everywhere now.

0: mic.
1: Yeah.
0: Do you want to go way back?
1: Well, it depends on how far back you want to go.
0: Let me see. How about early 1970s?
1: Okay, that's fine.
0: All right, you got it?
1: If you want to sing along, feel free.
0: Here we go. Feel free.

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1: Love it.
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1: But Dad, this is the best part.
0: You are wasting your time with this garbage. Now go to bed.
1: Okay.

Over the years, Michael Jackson has redefined the music video. Now he'll take it the next step. Macaulay Culkin and Bart Simpson join the king of pop, Michael Jackson, in Black or White, a Fox world premiere video Thursday. Then, next Sunday, relive the most exciting moments in Michael Jackson's incredible career. Dangerous, a Michael Jackson special. Michael Jackson Week begins Thursday after The Simpsons with the premiere of Black or White, followed Sunday by the Michael Jackson special at 7:30, 6:30 Central on Fox.

Thank you. Thank you. Thank you. Now we're going to do some of my favorite songs. Hopefully some of yours.

The next song we're gonna do is one of my favorites. It's a ballad, and thank you. That's tea for my throat. I won Academy Award and the Golden Globe Award. And to accompany me on this song is our guitar player, Bud Rizzo. Take a bow, Bud. Yeah. And if you want to sing along, don't be afraid to. Here we go.

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4: 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The Berlin Wall comes down.
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7: 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I dream things that never were and say why not.
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2: 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I love you! 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

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The next song, I would like to dedicate it to all the lovely ladies in the house tonight. And from me, I'm gonna give it to you from my heart.

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0: This evening, I was disgusted by all the injustice, all the injustice.
1: All the injustice.
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Michael Jackson himself was being trailed by road and from the sky. 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
1: Okay.
2: I'm afraid your father's going to be very upset when he gets back.

0: I'm sorry I didn't believe you. Can I ask you something?
1: What?
0: You know I like you, don't you?
1: Yes.
0: And I hope you like me the way I like you.
1: Yes.
0: I was wondering if you would be my girl.
1: Oh, Michael. It's beautiful.
0: Now it's official. I have something I want to tell you.
1: Yes, Michael.
0: I'm not like other guys.
1: Of course not. That's why I love you.
0: No, I mean I'm different.
1: What are you talking about? Are you all right?
2: Get away!

0: Look at that thing. Look out!
1: Can we get out of here?
2: No, I'm enjoying this.
0: Blood has been seen on this.
1: Well, I can't watch.
2: Excuse me.
0: Scrawled in blood. What's it say?

0: It's only a movie.
1: It's not funny.
0: You were scared, weren't you?
1: I wasn't that scared.
0: You were scared.

darkness falls across the land. The midnight hour is close at hand. Creatures crawl in search of blood to terrorize y'all's neighborhood. And whosoever shall be found without the soul for getting down must stand and face the hounds of hell and rot inside a corpse's shell.

foulest stenches in the air. 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
1: Okay. 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

0: Michael, look, since nobody's watching, won't you show me how to dance?
1: Okay, what you do is spin, boom.
0: Okay, do that again.
1: One, two,

0: three.
1: Yeah. Then toes in, then out.
2: I'm okay. Full of muscle here.
1: Okay, let me see.
2: I don't know, man.
1: Yeah, that's better, but we...
2: That's dangerous, man.
1: Okay, now play this, let me see. Bow, bow, bow, bow, bow, bow, bow. Put all your energy into your finger. Boom, just throw it out like fire. Bow. No, lift this up.
2: Like that?
1: Yeah. Hold this finger here.
2: Oh, just the one? Okay.
1: Yeah, but make feel all the energy coming through your hand like a rocket come out of your finger. Right. Feel it. Grab it. Hold it. Wham, just throw it out. It's almost like walking. Same system, but you're going back. Okay, go back.
2: But at the same time, okay.
1: Yeah, because you're taking your weight and you're pushing it back. That's what creates the illusion. It's the weight shifting. Now, as this foot comes back, the other one goes up and...
2: I think I got it.
1: Yeah, you did.
2: Yeah, all right.
1: Oh, yeah.
2: Yeah. You throw off a meter.
1: That's a lot. Yeah, that's it. Yeah, you got it.
2: Yeah, I got it. Ain't too hard for me to jam. It ain't too hard for me to jam.
1: Do this one.
2: Yeah. It ain't too hard for me to jam.
1: Ho.
2: It ain't too hard for me to jam.
1: You got it.
2: Yeah, I think it ain't too hard for me to jam.
1: Yeah.
2: It ain't too hard for me to jam.
1: Ho. You got it.
2: Wait, what's so funny?
1: We better play some basketball.

0: to say before you go, you know, you did a real good job this term, and I guess I'm proud of you, you know. See how hard you're working.
1: Thanks. Thank you.
0: High five, man. Take care.
1: Bye.
2: 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Check the line for personal belongings, watch your step, and have a good day. Grand Central Terminal, last stop.

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1: 3.
0: Shoot. 4 guys proud of me.
2: Be the man.

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1: Yo, man, you looking good.
2: What's
1: on
2: up, man? What's up, Dopey Gillis? What you ain't ready,
3: man? What's up, brother? It's about time you roll back to see the fellas.
1: Yo, you coming down later, right?
4: I'll be down.
3: All right, don't worry about it, brother. Will we be here?
1: What, no school tomorrow?
4: No, man, I'm home. No school tomorrow.
1: All right.
3: Watch it out. Look at Sean, man. Look at Sean.

0: Yo, college. What's your major, man?
1: This is high school. There ain't no majors.
0: Then what's your minor?
2: You guys are sick.
0: My man, Joe College.
3: Joe! Man, let's check it out. Like, homeboy's poor, right? I mean, so like, he stole
4: poor.
3: These, but like, he couldn't afford no glass.
4: Man, man. The reason I took out the glass, man, is that when the paparazzi started snapping, I didn't want the reflection of the flash to get into my photo.
3: Hey, man, you be lying. You be lying.
4: I'm not lying.
3: Right.
4: Yeah.
3: That's right. Click. Hey, Foots. Them rich boys up at Dustberry, man, they all wear gazelles.
1: They don't wear that up
3: there. Oh, what they wear? They wear turtle shell glasses?
1: That's tortoise shell.
3: Excuse me, brother.
5: Foots, I think you better go for a walk, man.
6: Two.
5: Got two?
6: Got money.
5: Yeah.
6: Got it.
5: All right.

0: Hunt's up. Yo, hunt's up, homeboy. I mean, we got victims out there waiting for us.
1: What? What?
0: Homeboy ain't home. Nah, see, he up at Doonesbury playing tennis with his turtle shells.
1: Yeah. Back off me, man. Back
2: Yo,
1: off.
2: Man, what's still down? Yeah, you smell the Vic
1: Rampus? Back off me, man. Stop it.
0: Are you back? Or is that what they teach you up at that little sissy school of yours? How to forget who your friends are? Well, let me tell you something. I don't care what they teach you up there. You either down or you ain't down. So the question is, are you bad or what?
1: Leave me alone.
0: I said,
1: leave
0: are
1: me
0: you
1: alone.
0: Bad?
1: I'm tired of you messing with me. Stop it.
0: Are you bad?
1: Stop it.
0: Huh?
1: Leave me alone. Stop. Get out of my way. Move. You want to see who's bad? You want to see who's bad? Come on. Come on, let's do it. Let's see who's bad, man. Come on. Come on. Let's go.
3: Let's do it.

0: Give me a quarter.
1: No tengo chavo.
2: No chavo.
3: Move and run! Move, run! Go!
4: What are you doing, huh?
3: Freeze!
4: Huh? You ain't down with us no more. You ain't down. You ain't bad. You ain't bad!

0: Who's bad?
1: Who's bad?
0: Who's bad?

darkness falls across the land. The midnight hour is close at hand. Creatures crawl in search of blood to terrorize your neighborhood. Whosoever shall be found

0: excusa.
1: What's that?
2: Oh, that's a new cereal Mom got you. It's supposed to be good for you. You want to try it?
1: I'm not going to try it. You try it.
2: I'm not going to try it, no. Hey, let's get Mikey.
1: Yeah, he'll eat anything.
2: Here, Mikey. I guess Mikey didn't like it.
3: Gracious, that girl fine, man. Look at the, she just too fine. She knows she fine, too.
4: She is banging.
3: Oh, she's off the hook.
4: She looks good. You're right.
3: And I bet you can't nobody get that girl.
4: Chris, I can get her.
3: You can't get that girl. Mike, I guarantee you can't get that girl.
4: Watch me get that girl.
3: I bet you never, Neverland, you can't.
4: I can get her.
3: All right, come on in. Come on.
4: Watch.

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1: 10 legs.
0: And 11 alphabets letters.
1: You don't know? The Jackson 5.
2: That's us.
1: And that's no job.

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0: Invincible. 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Call now.
1: There is only one Michael Jackson. There is only one King of Pop.

0: What's that?
1: Oh, that's a new cereal Mom got you. It's supposed to be good for you. You want to try it?
0: I'm not going to try it. You try it.
1: I'm not going to try it, no. Hey, let's get Mikey.
2: Yeah, he'll eat anything.
1: Here, Mikey. I guess Mikey didn't like it.
3: Girl right there. Goodness gracious. Oh, that girl fine, man. Look at the... Oh, she just too fine. She knows she fine, too.
4: She is banging.
3: Oh, she's off the hook.
4: She looks good. You're right.
3: And I bet you can't nobody get that girl.
4: Chris, I can get her.
3: You can't get that girl. Mike, I guarantee you can't get that girl.
4: Watch me get that girl.
3: I bet you never, never land. You can't.
4: I can get her.
3: All right. Come on in. Come on.
4: Watch.

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0: I would like to say, in front of everyone here, what an honor it is, Mr. Berry, to be standing next to one of the founding fathers of rock and roll. Right here.
1: Thank you.
2: All right.
1: Thank you. Thank you very much. Thank you. Now, to Hubie Blake, he would consider me as a teeny bopper. And the winner is, you got the info?
0: There it is.
1: Oh, sorry about that. Off the Wall, Michael Jackson.
3: This is wonderful. Thank you again to everybody. I'm really happy. Thank you, Quincy, and thank you for all the promotion people, including Fred D. Mann, and the wonderful fans and disc jockeys. Thank you so much.
1: All right.

0: Michael Jackson's This Is It, the album. Two CDs, including the new song, This Is It.
1: This is it. Here I stand. I'm the light of the world.
0: The ultimate souvenir from the movie event of the year. Michael Jackson's This Is It, the album, out now.

0: The Essential Michael Jackson, out now.
1: Dance. Escape. New music from Michael Jackson. I see you move. Deluxe edition features Michael Jackson and Justin Timberlake. Love Never Felt So Good. Michael Jackson, Escape. Available everywhere now.

0: not Mike.
1: It's not Paul, so...
2: Oh! It must be me! Okay.
1: Andy, who's the winner?
2: Who's the winner? Wait a second. Aha! I wonder who is the winner. Beat it! Michael Jackson!
1: Thank you.
3: I didn't get a chance to speak last time. It's Michael's night. There's so many people in film that we should thank, very talented people, but it's Michael's night. As a director, I'm so happy to be blessed with the most magical talent alive today. Thank you so much.
4: Again, I'd like to thank everyone. I'm so moved and so honored again, and thank you very much. I love you all. And thank you, Michael Peters. You're a wonderful
3: Absolutely.
4: Person.
3: Brilliant choreographer, Michael Peters. God bless you. God love you.

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2: You know, Michael, you and I are in the same boat, really, you know?
3: You mean because we both sing?
2: Yeah, well, that's the beginning of it, yeah.
3: Because we both sing with the group.
2: Well, you're on the right track.
3: Because we both sing with the group made up of our own brothers. That's it.
2: Well, almost. You're getting there.
3: Because we both sing with a group made up of our own brothers, most of them older and one younger.
2: Right.
3: That's
2: right,
3: it?
2: Right.
3: Finally.
2: Do you ever get the feeling that, do you ever get the feeling that your younger brother is watching and waiting?
3: You too, huh?
2: Me too. Really. Really.
3: But, okay. Read the nominees.
2: Okay. The nominees for the favorite soul group are Gladys Knight and the Pips.
3: The OJs.
2: And the Temptations.
3: And the winner is...
2: The winner is... Get it open here. The Temptations.
4: Two institutions tonight of different kinds. One is an individual, and he's an institution in himself. And I want to thank him, and I want you to join me in thanking him, and that's Dick Clark.

Not only is he an institution, he has made institutions. And I accept this on behalf of one of the institutions that he certainly contributed in the making of, and that's the Temptations. Thank you.

There's not a problem that I can't fix, cause I can do it in the mix. And if your man gives you trouble just to move out on the double, and you don't let it trouble your brain, cause away goes trouble down the drain. Said away goes trouble down the drain.

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Don't stop till we get enough. Keep on.

just walk out on each other. 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No, it's not worth it. It's not worth it to walk away. It's not worth it. Think about it.

No, I used to dream about this when I was a little boy. I never thought it would end up this way. Drums. Now everybody dance.